0: 212. Can you be en route to 537 Pikeview Street, 537 Pikeview Street? Got an L1 call about a reckless driver. He is now engaging with the reckless driver.
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1: Drive, 1919.

EMS Dresden, respond to 865 Summers Road, Dresden, 865 Summers Road, Dresden, for a 72-year-old male. He possibly passed out. He's back alert. Timeout, 1920.

0: 505 responding.
1: Summers Road, Dresden. For the 72-year-old male, I believe it's going to be diabetic problems. He does have a history of diabetes. Is sweating and pale. Run number is going to be 75. Timeout, 1922.
2: Jackson General, ETE is 28 minutes. I've got 4 on board, 125 on the fuel. RA is 2.
3: Welfare check. It's going to be 358 Parks Road, just north of Gleason. The caller advised his sister-in-law is staying there with her ex-boyfriend, and they had some kind of argument. He was supposedly told that his sister-in-law and her two kids were walking down the side of the road. Again, that's 358 Parks Road near Gleason.

0: Are you coming out for? I'll take care of it.
1: 10-4, Levi's. The female's going to be Belinda Langley.
2: It's where I'm bearing that here.
1: 10-4.
2: It's 421. I'm directing that last traffic as well. I'm going to head over that way.
1: 10-4.
3: Con 143 is back on Martin Tower. Okay, 143.

0: 421, good one.
1: 10-4, I've come from the city all the way out to the convenience store with negative contact to any individuals walking. I'm going to sit out here at the convenience store just in case they decide to show up here.
0: 10-4.

0: 632, the complaint is out of state. 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
1: Kibble.

0: 6-3, I'll be out at the residence on Park Road. Central. Six-32, who's the caller?
1: Jimmy and Michael Staggs.
0: Yeah, well, I'm out with the parents and the children.
1: Temple.

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Homeowner is aware of it as well.

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0: Hi.
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He's actually still on the Florida, X-ray Lincoln Zebra, 594, on 4th Street.

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Airvac 143, CENTCOM. Have a transfer flight request coming out of Baptist Memorial Hospital, Union City, Tennessee, going to Vanderbilt University Medical Center in Nashville, Tennessee. This is for a 129-kilogram patient, bearing 050 degrees, distance of 8 miles, flight number 114623. How copy?

0: Thanks, buddy.
1: Alright.
0: 6:30, got a 911. It's going to be at 2107 Union Church Road near McKenzie. They advise that their daughter, 22-year-old female, has some autistic issues. They advise they had to restrain her. She's a danger to herself. She's been damaging property. She does have a history of some self-harm. Again, that's 2107 Union Church Road near McKenzie.

0: three souls on board. Still went 4 minutes en route, 140 in the tank, or 135, HSE on this leg, 900, RH2, 37.
1: Lifting right number 127-2567, headed to Baptist Union City, 3 on board, 4 en route, 140 fuel, part 135, 900 HFD, RAV2, patient 129 kilo, sepsis, no special equipment, located in ICU room 7, card number 114623.

0: 3.
1: Send 4 for 543, the Sharon unit. I have a request for an officer, a little general. It's going to be about a gentleman wanting to speak to an officer. The store called it in. Gentleman did not say what it was for. It's going to be a male in a red shirt and jeans that's in the store.
0: That's why that subject I dropped off. They're trying to get a ride out of town. I'll go down there and speak with him.
1: Yeah.

CMS McKenzie area, respond to 7672 Highway 124 McKenzie. 7672 Highway 124 McKenzie for a 66-year-old male that fell. Timeout 2053.

Atomic Mackenzie, MSC, and respond to 2107 Union Church Road, 2107 Union Church Road, Mackenzie. Have deputies on scene with a 23-year-old female having some suicidal ideations. Timeout, 2055.

0: County, 505 is going to take that Union call.
1: 503. Paul Gunn is the subject that we currently trespass today from Bruce Circle. He's wanting to go get the remaining items of his, or partial. I told him negative. It's 9 o'clock at night. We can do that during daylight hours. So he's going to set up a time and appointment to come get the rest of his items at a later time and date.
0: Copy that.
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1: Roll. This is a little more screwed than it currently is.
0: Ten four.
2: Five above. At this time, just stage before you get out there. Scene's not secure enough. I'll update you.
3: Copy that.

0: Sorry, thanks, Steve.
1: Thanks.
0: 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I'll call in shortly.
1: Yeah, look.

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1: Lifted Baptist Union City and route to Vanderbilt. Got 125 in the tank. Currently showing 65, part 135, HFV, 2300, four souls on board, with an RA of 2.
0: 143, good. Copy. Have you lifted with 4 on board, 125 in fuel, 60 minutes en route to Vanderbilt. HFE, RA2, part 135, positive skytrack.

on standby. Same flight request, Union City, Tennessee, O'Brien County. Heading 303 degrees, distance of 10 nautical, card of 114-668, 114-668. Standby only at this time. How copy?

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1: 6, Tiger.
0: Myself, it's 32, 10-8, 27, it's going to be standing by. I'll be in there until I'm transport patient.
1: 10-4.

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Valley scenario, respond to 1759 Janesville Road in Gleason. 1759 Janesville Road in Gleason for a 62-year-old female. She's not feeling well. Timeout 2221.

0: Dispatch, 503 be en route. Can you give that address again, please?
1: Sorry, got you route. It's 1759 James Mill Road, 1759 James Mill Road in Gleason. Front number is going to be 078078. Got you route at 2225.

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1: 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Go ahead.
0: Gonna be positive 29. Last individual is gonna be positive for 29.
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0: 6:32. 8:15, 1 mil, and is Judy got suspended or revoked?
1: It's going to be suspended DL on Jason Seymour.
0: Patrick Jennings, suspended or revoked?
1: Patrick Jennings, going to have a revoked DL.

0: 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It was not 81, Tom.
1: 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Give me 2345.

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1: 632.
0: On that traffic stop, also log a positive alert for late fee, and there was a small amount of scheduled speeds recovered.
1: 10-4.

0: 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Show us responding to Weakley County Nursing Home for a call.
1: Have you responded to the nursing home? 120, stand by for room number.

0: 627. It's so big. Great spot for Parker's wedding.
1: Can you
0: read it, Ross? A extra patrol on the bridge closure on Parker's Landing.
1: 10-4, I got Parker's Landing that first time. I didn't get the first part.
0: Extra patrol, bridge closure.
1: Ten four.

0: 2:13. May I call it K Storage, 7303 Highway 22. Caller's advising there's three people, possibly two males and a female. They believe it's suspicious, going in and out of a storage unit with flashlights and have a U-Haul. So every time a vehicle passes, they put the flashlights down.
1: Which storage unit is it?
0: Chase storage unit right up from the high school.
1: Ten four.

0: 6:30. Pen and I will one call at 601 Old State Route 22, 601 Old State Route 22 in McKenzie. Call is going to be Michael Walton advising a Melvin Hall is there. He's had to barricade himself inside of the camper so that Melvin has started acting crazy.
1: Send direct, show a proper check out Pleasant Hill Baptist.
0: Danforth.

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0: Ted, boy, not the rest of all, right?

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1: 10-4.
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1: $2008 Dodge Ready Color to James or Sherry Moore out of McKenzie. 427 insurance to Sean confirmed.
0: 10-4, another property ticket to Wildwood event venue and love that vehicle abandoned here.
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1: Go ahead.
0: Got a 911 call, 601 Old State Route 22. I'm still getting some more information now. Carroll County just transferred it over.
1: And six away to Apple Solo, next call, Ampledale Storage.
0: Ample.

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0: That Melvin subject's requesting EMS. He's having a mental episode. He wants to go and be evaluated.
1: 10-4, we'll get him face out.
0: 10-4.
2: Available EMS in the McKenzie area. 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

dispatch available, EMS in the McKenzie area. I have a request for an ambulance at 601 O State Route 22 in McKenzie. 601 O State Route 22 in McKenzie. Have a male there that's having a psychiatric moment. Requesting to be checked out. 601 O State Route 22, McKenzie. Timeout 307.

0: County, 505 will be responding. Can you repeat the numerics, please?
1: 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Address is going to be 601 Old State Route 22 in McKenzie.

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1: Right.
0: Alvine County's want to know if officers can watch on Highway 45 for a white Ford Taurus. Should be occupied by a black male and a black female. Female's supposed to have a weapon on her. She's supposed to be highly intoxicated. They was involved in a rolling domestic over in Alvine County. If you make contact with this vehicle, stop and hold for them. Be very cautious. This female has been known to use weapons before.
1: Headed towards Morton. We don't have a unit in the area.
0: Ten four.
1: I want to advise them.

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0: Does Greenfield have a unit in tonight?
1: Can you repeat that?
0: Does Greenfield have a unit in base tonight?
1: Yes, ma'am.
0: 10-4.
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1: .353.

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1: 14-2 Mayo, en route to Nashville Hub.
0: Okay.
1: Six, 12, 7, traffic.
0: Okay. 10-4.

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0: 605,
1: I got a call on Highway 22 near the Lackey Road area. He advised that he was heading to Martin. He advised he ran out of gas. He's off to the side. He's got a 2017 Chevy Trax white. He says he's tried calling a bunch of people and can't get anybody to help him.
0: Stand for it.

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0: I've got an open 911 line at 2107 Union Church Road, McKenzie, 2107 Union Church Road. Can hear somebody making distant noise in the background. I can't get anybody on the line.

0: 605.
1: 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They didn't have EMS to come and check out the patient. They did transport her. That was yesterday.

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1: Temple.

0: 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You can show me 10-7. 10-4.
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0: X-ray 1, Victor 590.
1: Careful. That's going to be a 2012 Chevy, black in color, to Suzanne Patterson at Hickman, Kentucky. Insurance is confirmed. It's current on stolen.
0: Important.

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0: 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It's going to be in regards to a call this morning.
1: 10-4, I'll call him.

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0: up EMS, we're in a good area. I got a call. It's going to be on East Main Street in Greenfield, near East Main Cove. They're on the side of the road on East Main Street in a Greenfield Jackets van. That's for a 16-year-old male who had a seizure. He is not seizing right now. Time out, 735.
1: County, 503's in route.
0: 503, I got you en route to the intersection of East Main Street and East Main Cove. Their run number is 0082.

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1: Devil.
2: Yep. 503, just be advised. 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
0: Piper, it's going to be assigned to Box Street.
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0: Jim Moore.
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up EMS, Dresden area. I got a call at 700 Weakley County Nursing Home Road. I'll be the Weakley County Nursing Home. It's for a 75-year-old male. He's got pneumonia, and his oxygen is declining. O2 level is in the 80s. They said he's not really responding to anybody, and he's lethargic. He'll be in room 93A. Time out, 757.

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1: Yeah, cool.

EMS Gleason area. Have a call, 1000 Farnham Road, 1000 Farnham Road. Have an 84-year-old female having trouble breathing. 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

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We'll be 98 from here, and the subject's GOA. We'll be in the area looking for him for a little bit.

0: 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What was that address again? 1000 Bonham Road. 1000 Bonham Road.
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0: Roman Turn Officer at 108 South Jackson on 08 South Jackson, if heavy represent animal complaint.
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0: And that was 1000 Bynum Road.
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0: 211. I'm going to be out with the subject of the camp's place down here. There's the market one.
1: 10-4.

0: 6:35. I'm going to be 10-8 from residential school. I have to juvenile court.
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2: Two, three, Tennessee Beale.
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2: 064-353-951. If you would check Madison County as well, please.
1: Sample.
3: 619, I'm going to be out at 111 Valley View Road in Dresden, First Civil.
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3: Two, I'm going to do that when you're ready.
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3: Yeah.

0: 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May 98. 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

0: 6:19. I'm going to be on at 1279 Mayo Road at Dukedom for a civil.
1: 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Go ahead.
0: 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Boy George Young, X-ray, 22, in front of Fort Construction.
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0: 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We got a call on the line that wants to speak to the deputy about 84 activity in his area.
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1: School shelter 2015 Nissan Altima, red in color, to Kevin Walker, Highway 118 out of Dresden. Insurance is unconfirmed. It's current, no stolen.
0: Ten four.

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0: 605, that line is clear. And if you could also please put 740 Vancouver Road, First Patrol. Just 1084 activity in the description.
1: You gentle.
0: Six oh five will be also 10-6 Electric Company.
1: Gentle.
2: Six nothing.
3: Six 19, you have traffic.
2: 10-4 minute on 10-6 other. That bridge is on the dispatch.
3: Simple.

0: 31, Airbus 31, I have a scene flight request at a fault in O'Brien County, Tennessee. It's going to be a heading of 358 degrees for 10 nautical. Card number is 114805. Again, 114805.
1: Number 114805, stand by for the check.

0: Iraq 3-1, accept the crew is going to be Saunders, Thorne, and Ferguson, cell number 558, Alpha Echo, REQ.
1: Accepting Saunders, Thorne, Sorensen, RF2, 558, Alpha Echo. We'll let you know on that. RF acknowledged. We'll talk in the air.

station of BMS Greenfield area. I got to call it 2338 Beach Springs Road in Greenfield. That's 2338 Beach Springs Road in Greenfield. It's for a male. He's saying he can't breathe. He's struggling to talk.

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2: 7 County, go ahead and drop that call on us. We're going to be en route. What was that address again?
3: It's going to be 2338 Beach Springs Road, Greenville, 2338. Your number's going to be 85.

0: HFE, part 135. Going to be responding for a 57-year-old male, had a seizure and difficulty breathing. Your ground contact is unit 303 on 1010 EMS or 340. Card 114805. How copy?
1: 31, just happened.

0: now, Merrimack 31 on Martin Tower. To assuming Fulton Municipal Building, we got about 8 minutes en route. We've got 3 POB, 140 minutes of fuel, RA of 2, and HFV of 950 feet.
1: One heavy lifting, 127.2926, 3 on board, 140 in fuel, 8 minute ET, RA of 2, 950.

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0: That DL is going to be valid. Class CEO, no restriction, expired gun permit, numerous on history, last seen traffic school at a mile, and in 2024, will be clear NTIC.
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0: 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We're going to be transporting one-time routine to volunteer.
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0: Merrimack 31 on Martin Tower. Old municipal building headed to Jackson General. We've got 30 minutes en route. 4 POB, 125 minutes of fuel. RA of 2 and HFE of 1150 feet.
1: Jackson General 4, Souls 125 of fuel, 30 minute ETE, RA of 2, HB 1150, part 135. Have a safe flight.
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1: 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I'll meet this complaint at a later time today. Tonight.
0: 7-4.

0: 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I'm going to be out at 715 Mathis Road for 29.
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0: 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I've got a phone number for the registered owner. 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

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I got a 911 call. It's open line. It sounds like a couple screaming, fighting. It's mapping at 2390 North Meridian Street. That's 2390 North Meridian. Terrible.

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Martin Fire, stand by for now, sound transfer. We have a patient in trauma room 3, needing transfer to Jackson ER for elevated troponin, timeout 1146.

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0: 605, can I get a public service?
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0: 425, put me out at 553 East Union Community Church.
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0: 628, correct.
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0: 605.
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0: I apologize, I think 605 is still on this phone call. That complaint she had from the grain bins earlier on Kirkland Road is going to be out at that address in about 15 minutes.
1: 10-4, I'll let them know.

0: 605.
1: Yeah, I apologize if I missed any calls. I have my volume down. That line is clear. I'll put further information in the CAD when I'm up at the office. I'll be in route to Kirkland Road for follow-up.
0: 10-4.

0: Weakley County. 507 is clear and volunteer and back in service.
1: 11-12.

0: 605. I also have another public service may be returned whenever you have service or not 10-6.
1: Six on Jean County, is that something specifically for 605 or can I call and take care of it?
0: I think she needs to speak with 605. She's called the last several days asking for him when he hasn't been working.
1: Yeah.

0: 6, but we'll be at 4877 Highway 22 in Gleason, lot number 3 for 29.
1: 10-4.

0: 425.
1: Proceed to call at 3951 Gus Trail Drive, Eli's number 16. He wants to speak to you in reference to a housing authority van he has.
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0: 331. Go ahead. Yeah, 911 call, 100 Crestview Drive, apartment number B, 100 Crestview Drive, apartment B. I have a dog that's locked in the vehicle. She doesn't have her spare key. It's going to be parked in the garage.
1: Yeah,

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0: 6 on 50 and 6 at jail.
1: Airport.
2: 547 County Whips, 331 out on.
1: He's out on that. So I walked in the car. I'm calling him on the phone now.

0: 425. 425. 425. I have a request for a welfare check at 205 North Cedar. 205 North Cedar. A family friend that's calling in. She last heard from him 3 months ago. The subject's going to be Richard Hodges. He does have a history of falls. I'm sure if there's going to be a vehicle in the driveway and nobody lives with him. 205 North Cedar.
1: 10-4.

0: 425. 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
1: 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We'll be a Merrill subject.
0: Yeah.
2: Airbag
1: 31,
0: final for the base.
2: Copy, final.
0: 425, you give me that name again one more time.
1: The subject will be a Richard Hodges.
0: No, it's been playing, I'm sorry.
1: Will be a Rita Merrill. M-A-R-R-E-L.

0: Andrew,
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2: Copy, landed.

0: 425. I made contact with Mr. Richard. He's 10-4. Just walked out. He does have his front door open. He's enjoying the breeze.
1: 10-4.

0: to the patient in room in ICU room 5 going to room 425 in Jackson, ALS, acute kidney and high sodium. Timeout 1153.
1: Just tell us you're going to have to contact him.
0: Thank you.

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0: Stand by.

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1: 10-4.

0: 605.
1: I have information for a report. If you could also log that address given in the CAD down for extra patrol, I'll put down in the CAD later as well specific details to get to the property in question. I'll also be tonight.
0: Temple.

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Tjena.

Next up, EMS, Dresden area. I'm going to call it 255 South Poplar Street in Dresden. That's 255 South Poplar Street in Dresden. The caller advised there's a man there saying he needs an ambulance for his feet. He said it looks like they're blistered and infected. It's a 37-year-old male. Time out 12:13.

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1: Got you en route at 1215 to 255 South Poplar in Dresden. Your run number is going to be... number is going to be 87.

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0: You got an accident on 911 at 864 Pierce Road in Martin. 864 Pierce Road. Accidental dial. He accidentally hit his butt on his watch. Everything's code 1.
1: Ten 4.

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0: 605. 605. 605, I got another 911 open line. 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I tried to call him back, no contact.
1: Tip one.
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0: 206, that's valid Class D, no gun, no restrictions, license is traffic school in 2026.
1: TM 4, can you confirm entrance on the 28?
0: Extra, just confirmed.
1: TM 4, thank you.

0: 211. 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
1: 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It's a Dollar General on 22.
0: Yeah.

0: 605.
1: I got a 911 at 2857 Greenfield Highway 54. That's 2857 Greenfield 54. They advise there's a copperhead snake under their sink in the kitchen.
0: 10-4. I'll be in route.

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0: 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Greenfield 54.
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1: Temple. Weaver County, 505, other volunteers.

0: 19. I'm 98. 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He advised he's code 1.
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0: 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I'm 98. 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He advised he's code 1.
1: Yeah,

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1: 10-4, which 20?
0: Medic 2.
2: No.
0: Any for a direct call for a head injury?
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1: 507, I got you transporting at 1313.

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1: 10-4.
0: Six oh five, do we have history there?

0: 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Some animal complaints.
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0: 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I've got a Gilbertson subject in the lobby that needs to speak with you.
1: Same for it.

0: 605, I got a 911. The caller advised that there was a phone line, what he believed to be a phone line, hanging low. It was partially on the ground. It's going to be on Highway 190 Christmasville near Shaw Road. I'm going to get the electric company out just to check it out.
1: 10-4.

next to that BMS Martin area. Gonna call it 7036 Highway 118. That's 7036 Highway 118. It's for an 80-year-old female. She's in bed, possible AFib. Advised she does have a brain tumor. Still collecting info, time out, 1339.

0: 605.
1: 605.
0: I got a request for a welfare check at 3470 Stella Ruth Road near Martin. It'll be on Miss Ann Duncan. They advise she has dementia and they've been unable to reach her. She has no service on her phone. Her sister is supposed to be taking care of her, but no contact. Again, that's 3470 Stella Ruth.
2: If you will, show me en route to Jowers, and then I'll be en route to Stella Ruth after.
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4: 505, I got you en route to 7036 Highway 118. They're just advising that the female patient is shaking and breathing heavy. They advise for EMS to come through the front door. That run number is 008.

0: 605.
1: I
0: got a call from 3745 State Line Road. It's Stephen Vaughn. He's wanting to make a report. He's saying that Northwest Medical Transportation has been charging him, but he's not been transported.
1: 745, this is still a matter. You need to contact a lawyer. Thank you. 605, you really just came on the line, please. I'll call in.
0: 10-4.

0: Still six. You got a call from D-Mart. They're on 22. They had a gas drive off around 1 o'clock. Took about $100 worth of fuel. The clerk did say they did have a partial tag. It'll be a white GMC Denali.
1: Sample.

0: 615. Zach Gilbertson, subject. It was in the lobby earlier. I do have her contact info if you want to call her later.
1: 10-4.

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1: 10-4.
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0: name of the individual I'm supposed to be making contact with.
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0: Firecom, I already got the LZ set up. Okay. Who was trying to make contact with Miss Ann?
1: Ten-4, they wanted to remain anonymous.
0: I'm going to
1: give you a call.
0: Stand by, my phone is in my vehicle.
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0: Got a caller on the line that wants to speak to Debbie about a trespassing issue. 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

0: Tom, Iraq 31 on Martin Tower. Roger, 3-1 is off the base en route to the scene at Dresden. We've got 7 minutes en route, 3POB, 150 minutes of fuel, RA of 2, HFE of 1150 feet.
1: Success, Pop.
2: 135, and I have additional on ready.
1: She advised it might have been her daughter. Everyone's code 1, 10
2: 6, 25.50 by 8842.74. Again, that is 3625.50 by 8842.74. Responded to an 88-year-old female, possible AFib, history of brain tumor. Background contact is Weakley County 505 on 205. And that car number is 114905.
3: Weakley County 505 is going to be emergent to Latham's LV.
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1: Got a approximately 80, 81 year old female, weight approximately about 240, 250. More or less she's unresponsive. She's sinus tachycardia rate about 110, blood pressure 163/77. We do have a 20 gauge established. Got her on 3 liters of oxygen, O2's at 96.
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0: 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I have a 911 call at 6K35 Farnsville 89. 6K35 Farnsville 89. 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Got a 24-year-old male who's unconscious. Coming out 1425.
1: The complainant on the staff roof welfare check is willing to speak with you if you want to call in.
2: DM4, if you will, show that line clear and I'll call in and talk to this individual. 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
1: Simple.

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The day if you are available, I've got a 911 call at 6K35 Farnsville 89. 6K35 Farnsville 89. It's going to be the dollar store. I have a 24-year-old male who got dizzy, chest hurting. He didn't go unconscious, limbs are numb at this time. He's in and out. EMS is 30 minutes out, time about 1428.

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1: 10-4.
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0: 619, what's your 20?
1: 40 Chapel Methodist Church.
2: What's your EPA? What would be your EPA to Farmers on Dollar Short?
1: Approximately 30 minutes.
3: And stand by.

0: single. We've got an extended ETA for EMS.
1: Can for, if you will, try and contact Palmersville Fire Department. I believe a couple of those individuals are first responders.
0: 10-4, we already have.
2: Nine
3: 28
2: out at the Dollar General.
0: 605.
3: I had to lower my volume on the radio to talk to her. Did I miss any traffic?
0: EMS is going to have an extended ETA. We're working on getting somebody over there. Or correction, we just had somebody from Palmersville Fire checking around.
3: Okay.

0: I've got EMS going to go to 212 Ezell Street. 212 Ezell. Just be advised. He's taking a call for a fall, unknown injuries. Getting more info.
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2: 20 on the plane to Dallas door.
0: They made contact with the subject. He's going to be bleeding all over his hands, cuts on his hands. I do have EMS still page to it. Nobody's winning him out.
3: Terrible.
2: Yeah, go ahead.
4: Just conscious breathing. He's in the pet food aisle. If you need to find him, stable for now.
1: Martin Fire, be advised that the middle school come to the side parking lot with the awning. 146 will be waiting on you.

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0: I've got a patient update on that call at Dollar General Palmersville. I do have a first responder on scene. The patient is conscious and breathing. They're going to be in the aisle number 8.
1: Mass check.

Next up, EMS, McKenzie area. Got a call at 7672 Highway 124 near McKenzie. It's for a older male. He's got diarrhea. They're having trouble getting him up. He's very weak. They advised he had a kidney transplant about a year ago, but they want him to go to the ER in Huntington. Time out, 1438.

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1: Latham Fire Department en route to Jackson General. We've got 32 minutes en route. 4 POB, 130 minutes of fuel, RA of 2, and HFV of 1150 feet.
2: Out to Jackson General, 4 on board, 130 on fuel, 32 to run, RA 2, HFV of 1150, R135, and AVAC 7 is also inbound to Jackson General. What's the patient?

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2: Stand by just a moment.
3: I do have an ambulance from Bradford heading that way, 20-minute ETA. Do you have a patient update? Disregard your own scene, I apologize.
2: EMS units, we do have two calls holding, one for Bradford. Correction, one for East L Street and Sharon, and the other for Greenfield 124. 511, 212 East L Street and Sharon, and then 7672 Highway 124 McKenzie. I've got an 89-year-old male that's fell. Unknown injuries, but he is bleeding all over his hands.
0: That's copy. Could Carroll County can get that one on 124?
2: I have a McKenzie first responder that's en route to there. They don't have any ambulances available this time. I have the Bradford unit going to the one in Sharon.
0: That's copy. Shorts en route to 124.
2: On Sharon, cancel the call on Sharon.
1: Hey, Mr. Scenario, stand by.

0: scenario. Donald would call at 811 Morrow, 811 Morrow Street. Heavy burn 86, correction, 84-year-old male, blood pressure sitting at 80 over 38, timeout 1447.
1: County, show 505 and route to 811 Morrow Street. See if the Bradford unit can catch that call on 124.
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2: 605. Patient's going to have a family member taken to the hospital and have his hand checked out.

0: Stratford unit, can catch that call on 124.
1: Six oh five.
2: Patient's gonna have a family member taken to the hospital to have his hand checked out.
1: 10-4.
2: 605. 605, go ahead, and I'm also 97, Palmersville.
1: 10-4, just be advised, this whole subject and victim that we've been dealing with the past couple days, she's on the line. I'm just going to take a number from her, you can call her later.
2: 10-4.

0: quickly come into EMS. This is Ozette Volunteer in the surgery to go POV.
1: That is copy.
2: County 503 is on scene.
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0: 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Can you copy my traffic now?
1: T4.
0: I'm missing any traffic. I don't think I'm getting any phone or handheld signal on the Dollar General Tennessee deal.
1: Go ahead.
0: 1-3-7-8-7-7-6-7-8. Patient is also conscious now.
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3: Two eleven. I've got that subject from the gas drive. Well, I've got him on the phone.
4: Well, I've got all the next school zone.
3: Ten four. You want me to just take his number?
4: Yeah.

0: 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But I'm missing traffic while I was on top of the building.
1: It's 10:50, I don't believe so.
0: Ten four.
1: 6 on 9, 10 6, Corral. 10 4.

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0: County 503 is going to be transporting one time routine to Martin Volunteer.
1: 1501.

حلوة. Can you try to get that subject back on the line for me, please? Sample.

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0: 425. You got a request for extra patrol in the area of Church Street. I'll advise that there's multiple semis going through at a high rate of speed. If something going to issue.
1: Danville.

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0: 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Timeout 1527.
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0: medic two, be advised that there is no pulse right now that they are feeling.
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0: 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CPR started.
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0: up EMS, Dresden area. Got a medical alarm sounding at 339 South Cedar Street in Dresden. 339 South Cedar Street, Dresden. No further info. Come out 1555.
1: 211. Good. We got a medical alarm sounding at 339 South Cedar Street in Dresden. That's 339 South Cedar. Just be advised, EMS is probably going to have an extended EPA. No info on the patient.
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1: 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We're trying to figure out where she's at.
0: 10-4.

0: 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Notify you all, we're coming in. CPR in progress, please.
1: Fine.

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1: Ladder one will be going over to the hospital to pick up the rest of the fire personnel.
0: Ladder one, back in line to pick up personal items 1608.

0: 祝我们吃个饭。Located in the Allen residence of East Main, 500 block. She's code 1, signal 9 EMS. She's got an issue with her alarm.
1: 10-4. Be advised, had an officer locate the individual with medical alarm. He advised everything is code 1.
2: That is copy. 505, back in service, placing contact.
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0: 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Officer that's freed up, please send them over to Station 1 to talk to me. 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
1: 10-4.

0: County is evening 605. San Antonio County unit taking calls. There's going to be a call at 370 Haygood Road, 370 Haygood Road at the Twain House. There's going to be a male that's aggressive and hostile, broken a door, is currently in the bathroom taking a shower. He also took everyone's belongings.
1: Please hold on to it. I'll make contact with the manager at that residence to see if they can get further direction from him, please.
0: Be advised, manager is left for the day. There's an employee that's on the phone with me right now.
2: Employee should have the manager's number. If you will tell that employee to get in contact with their manager should direct them on how to handle these situations.
0: Thank you.

0: 609. Be advised, the caller stated that the situation is going to be at both the manager's action and that they still need an officer out there.
1: Yeah, well.
2: Do you still have that individual on the phone?
0: 10:50, I can get him back on the phone if you need it.
2: 10-4, call them back, and if you will, put them on 7-10.
0: 10-4.
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County units of Box 3. 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I've got a caller on the line, Tina Smith, with a civil paper. She wanted to speak to a deputy about it. She's going to be in Denver, Colorado.

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1: 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We're trying to find the paper.

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0: 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I'm on the phone right now.
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1: We're about to have a 1046 on Highway 124 come out.
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0: Pelleville area, respond to 4400 Highway 124 in Greenfield. 4400 Highway 124 in Greenfield. We have a 1046. We do have some injuries. Nobody stuck. Timeout 1700.
1: Pelleville stand. Fire standby for a 1046.
2: Standby for now, town transfer.

0: All Belleville Fire, have a 1046. It's going to be a vehicle versus tractor. It's going to be in front of 4400 Highway 124, 4400 Highway 124.
1: Hello?
0: There are injuries. We're trying to gain further. Nobody's trapped. Timeout 1701.
2: Cane Creek, room 309, bed B, lost function in her legs, and doctor there wants her to go to Jackson for her, an eval. Timeout 1701.
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0: 143. And out over to the Baptist Union helipad. Three on board. That's 140 on the fuel. 6 minutes in route. 1,850 RA to pilot 135.
1: RA 1273048, 3 Souls, 140 on the fuel, 6 minute ATE, RA 2 HP 1000, part 135, and I have additional and ready.
0: Okay, go ahead.
1: You're going to be responding to an 80-year-old, 86.2 kilograms, obstructive jaundice and chronic renal failure, no special equipment, and they are in the ER, room 5. That car number is 114973.
0: 143, copy.
1: Airvac 143, just be aware that Airvac 123 is currently landed up the helipad there.
0: Alright, 143, copy.
2: 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Latham Engine 1, go on to Martin for the boys.

0: 619 County Unit, you can cut back 30 traffic, 334 advise everyone's out of the vehicle. Sample.
1: Oh, they are needing EMS for evaluations. Have that vehicle flipped over into the ditch though?

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0: 6-12-05, you come down here. My name is Barry.
1: We'll probably direct the traffic from this end if you want.
0: I'll stop the place, please.
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2: Over at Highway 24 at 4400. It's...
0: McKenzie. All units have been put over here though, so we're good for now.
2: Correction. 12, I'm about to send these cars.
0: Well,

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1: Jeff.
2: Hotel Pillarville, engine 1 returning. Brush 1 will remain on scene.
1: 1718.
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0: Ready, team. Are y'all taking the one that we paged down at 3:30?
1: It's the one in room 10, I believe.
0: Okay, we just got ICU room 2. That's the only thing we're aware of right now.
1: They may have not paged this one out yet.

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1: And if you haven't heard him, go 10-8.

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1: From Zach to 2005 DNC, silver in color, Roger to William Arnold, out of Sharon, insurance confirmed, expiration current.
0: Damn.

0: County, 503. County 503 is going to be transporting one time routine to Martin Volunteer.
1: And the caller is going to be at 308 West Main Street in Greenfield, 308 West Main Street. The missing person is going to be Danny Toe. You haven't seen him in about a year. He's also going to be homeless somewhere in Weakley County.
2: Disregard the transfer coming out of ER-10 going to Jackson. You don't disregard.
0: 10-4.
3: 605. You gave me contact with THP.
1: 10-4.
3: Did they give a ETA by any chance?
1: Stand by.
3: Also logged one of the drivers did complain of shoulder pain, denied EMS. Translation was required.
1: Stand by.

0: 6, 9. Six 19, do you have traffic? GM 4. I've got a TDOT employee here that is wanting to know the status of the individual being transported by EMS. If you don't mind reaching out to them and seeing if they can advise.
1: One of the deputies is inquiring what the status of the patient that you're transporting. I guess TDOT's inquiring. I'm assuming they just want to know severity of injuries. And for my coworker, misinform me.
2: Five oh three.

0: one of the deputies on scene is advised that PETA is there wanting to know an update on the patient y'all are transporting.
1: Six, 19.
2: Good, 4.
1: DMS advises patients can have minor injuries.

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0: And 143 probably won't be an issue until you get closer and they head back. 159 is about 5 minutes or so out from landing at West. So you guys will be on the same flight path if he lifts before you get out there.
1: All right, 143 copies.

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1: Josh.
0: Highway 45, 99 exit, Tennessee, 154, Boy George, Robert Henry.

0: 25 10 7. Six hundred.
1: One 24
0: is going to be up with 627 is going to be sent by until a record gets here. Can you take my call to THC? We'll have the report. All other county units are 10-8.
1: 10-4.
0: 198 verbal.

0: 6:30.
1: 7-1. You're up.
0: You got a call about an animal complaint at 4589 Palmersville 89, 4589 Palmersville Highway 89. The complaint advised that there's a goat that keeps jumping on his car coming from the neighbor's house. I did make contact with the owner. He stated that he's currently in Dallas. I advise that he needs to try and contact somebody to get that goat put away. He said he's going to try and contact his son.
1: Devil.

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1: 503.
0: County, 503 is going to be clear volunteer in service.
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0: 19. I'm 10-7.
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0: Six, 12, 10-7.
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1: Martin Fire, copy. Dispatch, it's Contract County. We already got one unit out of town.

0: 1, I have a standby scene flight request coming out of Sykeston, Scott County, Missouri, heading of 315 for 48 nautical miles, card number 115009. How copy?
1: Cancel.

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1: Now take a social.
2: Rewind, understand, can.
0: 6358, it's going to be at Leroy Thomas Montgomery.
1: 10-4.
0: I have a 28 on the vehicle whenever you're ready.
1: God.
0: 3-2, Billy Lincoln, Queen.Henry Queen. Boy Lincoln, Henry Queen.
1: 10-4.

0: Thanks, Mark.
1: Thanks, Larry.
0: I think I'm wondering if I can have a warning this time.
1: 10-4.

0: jumped and I told her, let her go. Was this your warning? Was advised. You'll get a citation next time we come up here. Told her to go.
1: Thanks.

0: Just submit it once,
1: crap. Or be advised, this is a 59-year-old female with a chest pain. She's taking 2 nitros. She's having difficulty breathing and gasping for air around 3. Her last nitro was at 3 o'clock, second one at 5:30.

0: 6-3.
1: I've been out at 4-0-7, Grass Hill Road, for a knock and talk, a long contact tape.